rumors spreading round. And that takes its time. About to check outside the games. And you know what I'm talking about. Just let me know if you wanna go to that home out on the range. They got a lot of nice girls.

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I say you look so fine that I really want to make you mine. 4, 5, 6, come on and get your kicks. Now you don't need

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1: To je minuto pred peto, da bom iz Drive Time nadaljevati. Valjda Chris Ria, On the Beach, Queen, I Want to Break Free, Kiss, Crazy Crazy Nights, Tom Petty and Heartbreakers, Mary Jane's Last Dance, tu ostati.

hitchhiked her way across USA. Plucked her eyebrows on the way, shaved her legs, and then he was a she. She says, "Hey babe, take a walk on the wild side."

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A hustle here and a hustle there. New York City is the place where they said, hey babe, take a walk on the